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3: Here's the Storm Team 10 forecast from 92.7 The Rock. Clouds moving in tonight and not quite as cool, an overnight low of 66. We'll have a chance of scattered showers and storms on Wednesday, a high of 79. Wednesday night, still a chance of scattered showers and storms, an overnight low of 64. But Thursday looks good, a sunny sky and a high of 82. From Storm Team 10, I'm meteorologist Kevin Orpert for 92.7 The Rock.
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Yep, that's Eva Under Fire featuring Maria Brink. 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

0: Crash, boom, bang, broken mirror. That's architects. So a recent study out of Australia was wondering who farts more, the guys or the girls. Now, it's sensible to guess the guys, and the guys are right, but not by much. There's the surprise.
1: Here's the deal. 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
8: 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It's about anticipation, people. 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Over now to Max, who's taking his Dr. Pepper on a lovely walk around the block before drinking it. He calls it bonding time. Whatever you say, Max, we say, yeah, that's definitely a pepper thing. And what is this? Tanya is fluffing her couch cushions with a leaf blower. 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Sneaky? 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Pepper thing? Definitely. So why do they all do it? 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
2: Here's the Storm Team 10 forecast from 92.7 The Rock. Clouds moving in tonight and not quite as cool, an overnight low of 66. We'll have a chance of scattered showers and storms on Wednesday, a high of 79. Wednesday night, still a chance of scattered showers and storms, an overnight low of 64. But Thursday looks good, a sunny sky and a high of 82. For Storm Team 10, I'm meteorologist Kevin Orpert for 92.7 The Rock.
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0: Bring the family and enjoy 4 days of popcorn, carnival rides, food, a beer garden, and music, including on Sunday, September 6th, country superstar Sarah Evans. 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
4: Here's the Storm Team 10 forecast from 92.7 The Rock. Clouds moving in tonight and not quite as cool, an overnight low of 66. We'll have a chance of scattered showers and storms on Wednesday, a high of 79. Wednesday night, still a chance of scattered showers and storms, an overnight low of 64. But Thursday looks good, a sunny sky and a high of 82. From Storm Team 10, I'm meteorologist Kevin Orpert for 92.7 The Rock.
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0: They rocked. The Warning, Kerosene. Three sisters from Monterrey, Mexico. Puddle of Mud coming up. A Perfect Circle, not the new song. And Wage War, the new song.
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4: Here's the Storm Team 10 forecast from 92.7 The Rock. Clouds moving in tonight and not quite as cool, an overnight low of 66. We'll have a chance of scattered showers and storms on Wednesday, a high of 79. Wednesday night, still a chance of scattered showers and storms, an overnight low of 64. But Thursday looks good, a sunny sky and a high of 82. From Storm Team 10, I'm meteorologist Kevin Orpert for 92.7 The Rock.
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0: drops. Five Finger Death Punch pops next, followed by Pearl Jam and Autumn Kings.
1: The U.S. Department of Agriculture is urging poultry owners to stay alert during the largest bird flu outbreak in U.S. history. Highly pathogenic avian influenza has affected more than 197 million birds since 2022. As wild birds migrate this fall, having the right biosecurity measures in place is vital to keeping poultry healthy. USDA Undersecretary Dudley Hoskins is here to tell us more.
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2: Here's the Storm Team 10 forecast from 92.7 The Rock. Clouds moving in tonight and not quite as cool, an overnight low of 66. We'll have a chance of scattered showers and storms on Wednesday, a high of 79. Wednesday night, still a chance of scattered showers and storms, an overnight low of 64. But Thursday looks good, a sunny sky and a high of 82. For Storm Team 10, I'm meteorologist Kevin Orpert for 92.7 The Rock.
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0: Autumn Kings, gone, gone, gone. Metallica shows up next. It's True, Theory of a Dead Man, Good and Bad, and Tim Montana.
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7: Here's the Storm Team 10 forecast from 92.7 The Rock. Clouds moving in tonight and not quite as cool, an overnight low of 66. We'll have a chance of scattered showers and storms on Wednesday, a high of 79. Wednesday night, still a chance of scattered showers and storms, an overnight low of 64. But Thursday looks good, a sunny sky and a high of 82. From Storm Team 10, I'm meteorologist Kevin Orpert for 92.7 The Rock.

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4: Here's the Storm Team 10 forecast from 92.7 The Rock. Clouds moving in tonight and not quite as cool, an overnight low of 66. We'll have a chance of scattered showers and storms on Wednesday, a high of 79. Wednesday night, still a chance of scattered showers and storms, an overnight low of 64. But Thursday looks good, a sunny sky and a high of 82. For Storm Team 10, I'm meteorologist Kevin Orpert for 92.7 The Rock.
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0: I told you we'd play Poppy. 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And Breaking Benjamin, their new song, Something Wicked.
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0: 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We may wait even longer. 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
1: Here's the Storm Team 10 forecast from 92.7 The Rock. Clouds moving in tonight and not quite as cool, an overnight low of 66. We'll have a chance of scattered showers and storms on Wednesday, a high of 79. Wednesday night, still a chance of scattered showers and storms, an overnight low of 64. But Thursday looks good, a sunny sky and a high of 82. For Storm Team 10, I'm meteorologist Kevin Orpert for 92.7 The Rock.

Britney Rock right there. A perfect circle. That is Starless. Oh, I dig that, man. Mater James, thank you for giving us something special, all right? Motionless and White on the way. Great stuff right now. Ronnie, what's going on, buddy?

0: Papa Roach right there in Sea in Hell, my friends. I hope not. I don't want to go there. I feel like I'm a good dude. I open the doors for ladies. When there's an old lady crossing the street, I slow down and I wait for her. I mean, I feel like that gets me a ticket, right? I think. Maybe. I don't know. Three Doors, Architects, the judgment day will come. Toadies, Texas Rockers up next.
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0: and said no. 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
1: 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Pearl Jam's Randy Korn coming up. 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I met him.

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0: There you go. Five Finger Death Punch, Eye of the Storm. I believe they're playing in Tinley Park as well. I think that's today, tonight. I think it's today. I'm not quite sure. I have to look that up. I know they've been all over the place. Man, Take Color Biz out there with Cody Jinx and Eva Under Fire. Such a great tour right there. 20 years of Five Finger Death Punch, that new album, Legacy. I do like In Time, and there's a couple of other ones on there that I dig, and I'm brain farting right now because that does happen because I'm old. But definitely like it. Manson, Stain, My Darkest Days. I've been jamming My Darkest Days. When I was on a plane the other day listening to the crazy babble of some lady that I think might have been a witch, I finally had to put on some music, and it was My Darkest Days.
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0: Yo, kerosene right there, that is the warning. I like that. Let me know what you guys think about that new rock, man. We ain't joking. We throw it in right in your face. In the face. I watched a Hangover the other day. You know what's funny? When you're on a plane and you download stuff to watch, and, like, do you ever get weirded out by, like, the person next to you judging what you're watching? Like, I was watching The Dirt, Motley Crue. Probably not the best thing to watch on a plane, but I didn't. My couple of my downloads didn't go through, but I had already that downloaded from a previous trip. But I was like, oh, yeah, I forgot there's a lot of TNA in this thing. And it's like, do you really care? Should you care that you're watching something that could offend the person next to you when you've paid a ticket to be on that plane? I'm just saying.
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mother because I wasn't home early enough when the streetlights came on. It's true. My ass was black and purple and all my, this is going to hurt me more than it's going to hurt you. Anybody hear that one? Architects, everything ends.

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1: That's good stuff from Ashes to New, Die for You. Man, like that band. A lot of energy in that band, especially like they remind me of a very young LP. Lot of energy. They get after it and just have so much fun on stage, man. That's what's really all about, man. All the concert info, make sure you guys check that, man. Labor Day coming up. We got a lot of things happening. Everybody, you know, back to school stuff's happening. All the crazy stuff, right? Well, get after it before summer's done, which is coming close. System of a Down and Foo Fighters on the way.
2: This summer,

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0: There's access in the spare bedroom ceiling.
1: And it's like a square about the size of a paper plate.
0: Like the the handyman and the repairman. He can get up there, but I can't.
1: But didn't you ever want an attic like in Christmas Vacation where it was full of stuff and you could pull the stairs down and that would be so neat?
0: I'm kind of scared of those.
1: Really?
0: I don't cotton to attics.
1: Oh.
0: Or basements for that matter.
1: You don't like a basement?
0: Well, unless it's, you know, basements
1: finished.
0: That are really not, those aren't basements. There's just more of the house, you know.
1: Okay.
0: With carpeting and pool tables. Mike, that's not a basement.
2: Sure. You know, yeah, I know what you mean.
0: Concrete floors.
1: You have a basement?
2: Yeah.
1: Is it finished?
2: Not really. No. Oh. I mean, it's not. No, but it's the nicest unfinished basement I've had.
1: Oh, okay.
0: You know what we should do? We should get down there one weekend, throw up some drywall.
3: Finish it.
0: Drink some beer.
1: Put in a pool table.
2: I don't want to.
0: You don't want to?
2: Yeah, well, I'd be up for like a ping pong table and stuff like that, but I don't want to drywall it. I don't want to finish it. I'm not messing with that.
0: Okay.
1: Drywall. For resale.
0: Drywall is, I can't hang drywall because you could work on it as long or as little as you want.
2: Yeah.
0: I would not leave it alone.
2: Somebody else has to do it.
0: I would put the mud on, then I sand it, then I put more mud on, and it would go on for 6 months.
1: That's an art form, isn't it? Man.
2: Yeah. You have to care just enough to be good at it, but not care.
0: Overcare.
2: Exactly.
0: Yeah, that's exactly right.
2: No thanks.
1: Huh. I had no idea.
4: Just wait till you hear what we have next. This is Bob and Tom Extra. Thanks for listening to the Bob and Tom Show this morning. 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

0: they were previous employees and they got into it with the owner, the CEO, and the CEO directed his employees to do this to
1: them.
2: Whoa. No kidding.
3: Man.
0: Because I believe the CEO has to pay like a million of out of his own pocket.
3: Former CEO Devin Wenig has to pay $2 million.
0: Oh, okay.
3: Yeah. They're going to receive $48.7 million in compensation. $46.15 comes from eBay. Yeah. $2 million from the former CEO. One of the former executives has to fork over $500,000. And then another one has to chime in $50,000.
0: Wow.
3: Yeah. Man, you get what? People are nuts these days.
1: They're
3: nuts.
1: What?
3: They're nuts.
1: Oh, nuts.
0: I didn't know I could send spiders to someone's house.
1: Let's own a, what was it, a pig mask?
3: Live cockroaches? Well, the bloody pig mask is a Halloween.
4: Would you use those to feed rodents or pets like snakes and reptiles and stuff like that? Yeah. Maybe.
1: Well,
4: so
1: live,
4: that's why they're available.
1: Live crickets, I know. They,
4: yeah.
1: And the lizard that I had to buy live crickets, they had to be live crickets.
3: Would your snake eat cockroaches, Josh?
5: No.
3: No?
5: I mean, if so, I can't imagine.
1: Your snake had a very refined palate, didn't it?
5: Yeah, it was always mice. He only wanted mice. Yeah. Mm. Or she. It was a girl.
3: How often did you have to feed her a mouse?
5: Once a week? Once a week or really? Once every two. Yeah, depending.
1: Oh. Did you watch it eat a mouse?
5: Yeah.
3: How'd you know she
5: was? Sometimes it would snatch it as it was falling into the terrarium.
3: Wow.
1: Really?
5: Yeah.
1: And did it get to know, like you did it at the same time every week?
5: I did, but I don't know if it knew that. It just sensed the, it could just, yeah, it just knew.
4: Right.
3: Did she growl when she was hungry?
5: Her stomach would, yeah.
3: Yeah.
4: Aw.
1: Really? Or her
4: Who stomach. Did you give her to?
5: My brother, John.
4: How long did he have her?
5: He had her.
1: There's some sort of problem with what happened to the snake, is that right?
5: He had her until his girlfriend moved in.
4: Oh. Okay.
5: And then the snake, quote unquote, died.
4: No kidding.
5: Yeah.
4: Uh-oh.
5: And I tease her a lot. I was like, so how did you get the antifreeze? How did you get the snake to eat the antifreeze? And all she does is laugh. She's never denied doing anything.
4: That's wild.
5: I don't think she did.
4: But. Yeah.
1: Oh.
5: Huh? And I go, well, what'd you do with it? And John said, I just whipped her into the woods.
4: Oh.
5: Yeah. What a lovely funeral.
4: Dust to dust.
1: Hey, I want to say a couple of words.
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0: No. Well, that's all coming up in the world of sports and news. 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
4: With SRN News, I'm Jason Walker, and suddenly the war is quickly changing directions in a massive drone attack. Ukraine has targeted a major logistics center near Moscow, setting it ablaze. That attack, part of Ukraine's strategy to strike deep inside of Russia, hitting both military and industrial sites. Authorities in Seoul say the South Korean and U.S. militaries have now agreed to sharply scale back their drills at the U.S. request. South Korea adds the drills with the United States will end Friday, not August 27th, as initially planned. Representative Byron Donalds has won the GOP nomination for Florida Governor. David Jolly capturing the Democratic nomination. They'll battle in November. Congo's Ebola outbreak has now reached 5,000 cases. SRN News.
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7: Here's the Storm Team 10 forecast from 92.7 The Rock. For this Wednesday, scattered showers and thunderstorms are in the forecast. We'll have a high of 79. For Wednesday night, still a chance of scattered showers and storms, an overnight low of 64, and then some fog developing overnight. For Thursday, cloudy to begin the day, then sunny with a high of 81. From Storm Team 10, I'm meteorologist Kevin Orpert for 92.7 The Rock.

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5: Here's the Storm Team 10 forecast from 92.7 The Rock. For this Wednesday, scattered showers and thunderstorms are in the forecast. We'll have a high of 79. For Wednesday night, still a chance of scattered showers and storms, an overnight low of 64, and then some fog developing overnight. For Thursday, cloudy to begin the day, then sunny with a high of 81. From Storm Team 10, I'm meteorologist Kevin Orford for 92.7 The Rock.
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7: You could win tickets coming up in the 9 o'clock hour on this show. We'll give you some details on that. Also, the fair, it's up and running. The weather's great, finally. I know that you guys were there yesterday. I'll be there tomorrow with Gunner over near that free stage, and it'll be Gene Simmons on stage tomorrow evening. Gene Simmons of Kiss.
8: Welcome back to the Bob and Tom Show.
9: Yeah.
8: Really, really big show.
7: Trying to do my Halloween thing. Did I tell you guys I saw
8: it? Everyone, the reports are everyone, it's too early for mentioning Halloween or having items on sale for Halloween.
10: I don't go into any store right now. 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
7: There was a huge thing in Kroger saying pumpkin spices here.
11: Yeah. It's August.
7: Pumpkin spices for October.
12: In the mail yesterday. My first two Halloween items.
8: Is that right?
12: They're these cool pumpkin candles that light up.
10: Oh, nice.
8: Why don't they?
12: I put them in a cabinet.

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5: Here's the Storm Team 10 forecast from 92.7 The Rock. For this Wednesday, scattered showers and thunderstorms are in the forecast. We'll have a high of 79. For Wednesday night, still a chance of scattered showers and storms, an overnight low of 64, and then some fog developing overnight. For Thursday, cloudy to begin the day, then sunny with a high of 81. From Storm Team 10, I'm meteorologist Kevin Orford for 92.7 The Rock.
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7: Come back to the Bob and Tom Show. We're in the O'Reilly Auto Parts Studios. At the news desk, it's Christy Lee.
8: Hello, hello.
7: Hello, hello. There's Pat Godwin.
9: Hey, Chick.
7: Hey, man. There's Josh Arnold.
10: Hi.
7: Hello, hello, hello. There's Ace Cosby.
11: Hey.
7: Hey, man. Hello, Tom. How are you? I got a letter.
12: Yeah, before you get to your letter, I want to stay on the topic for just a second. Josh and company went to State Fair yesterday, and they were eating some of the exotic foods.
7: Sure.
12: And we were talking. They always do fun stuff. All these fairs, county fairs, all over the country. I think it kind of started with, what was it, the deep fried Oreo? Was that the first one?
8: I think
12: that
8: so.
12: Really took
7: I
12: want to
7: say, yeah. Yeah. Or like the deep fried Snickers or something.
12: I want to try the ice cream cone dipped in butter. I know, because, you know, I'm a big dairy guy anyway.
7: It looks delicious.
12: I insist on having real cream in my coffee here. We go to great lengths to make sure that I'm happy. I just stumbled on this. This is so weird. Jackie Gleason, the great one, an actor.
7: The great one is here.
12: Have you ever heard this? According to this news account, Jackie Gleason was a famous big eater. Accounts of his food preferences mention his love of pot roast topped with vanilla ice cream. It says here the idea apparently was the ice cream would melt over the hot beef and gravy, creating a creamy sauce.
8: Okay, that makes sense.
12: It does sound pretty good. And I love vanilla ice cream.
8: Yeah.
12: And I love pot roast.
8: So it'd be like a sugary gravy.
7: Is that a beef Manhattan, the gravy on the pot roast sandwich or whatever?
9: Yeah, that is.
7: Is that what that's called? Yes. Mashed potatoes?
9: Open face, yeah.
7: Yeah,
9: one side.
7: Yeah.
12: But I mean, it kind of makes sense. Pot roast a la mode, if you will. Yeah. This would be something we can get Miss Hooker to make for us.
7: Pot roast?
12: Pot roast, A, that's great. Ice cream, great. We'll try it.

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1: Thanks very much. By many requests, we have posted Chick and I on the fair train a few years ago. If you want to hear genuine anger, listen to that. I can't listen to it anymore because I will get all mad again. But it's out there. If you get a chance, visit the Bob and Tom website for more information about that. Hey, real quick, Pat Godwin, you got a couple things coming up. I know you're doing a special charity event in Anderson, Indiana for the flood victims coming up on Sunday. I'll get some details on that. But also, Patty G, you're going to be visiting the beautiful Astra Theater.
2: Oh, yeah.
1: Courtesy of The Razor. The Razor Radio. You're going to be there August 22nd. That's a Saturday night in Jasper, Indiana. I understand tickets are going fast.
2: Ooh,
1: you better get on that right away. See Patty G live. It's his first. These are your first live performances since you had your surgery.
2: 3 months, yeah.
1: Yeah, and I should clarify, it was on your shoulder.
2: It was indeed, yeah.
1: Okay,
2: all good.
1: Yeah, everything's good, and you're not. Can you do the windmill like Pete Townsend yet?
2: Not quite.
1: Okay, so that'd be crazy.
2: Maybe by Saturday.
1: Went back to your doctor and said, "Well, I was doing my Who tribute."
3: Or if during the show
1: I ripped my shoulder.
3: He did it, and his arm flew into the crowd.
1: Hey, Doc, you got to sew it back on.
2: I can only do this once.
1: These are the O'Reilly Auto Parts Studios. 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
2: Ladies and gentlemen, welcome to Yeah, That's a Pepper Thing, where we decide if the way people enjoy Dr. Pepper is truly a pepper thing. Starting off big, we've got Cynthia, who gathers her whole family to count down from 23 before she opens a can. It's about anticipation, people. Yeah, that's a pepper thing. Over now to Max, who's taking his Dr. Pepper on a lovely walk around the block before drinking it. He calls it bonding time. Whatever you say, Max, we say, yeah, that's definitely a pepper thing. And what is this? Tanya is fluffing her couch cushions with a leaf blower. Oh, she likes optimal softness when she takes that first ice-cold sip. Extraordinary form. And we're gonna call it, yeah, that's a pepper thing. Now Denise is performing her famous decoy can maneuver, placing three fake sodas in front of the fridge so no one steals her Dr. Pepper. Sneaky? Sure. Pepper thing? Definitely. So why do they all do it? For that one-of-a-kind, delicious, unique blend of 23 flavors. It's a pepper thing.
3: SRN News, I'm Rich Thomason in Washington. Primary voters in several states have had their say, and that includes in Florida, where several key races have been decided. President Trump is delaying 50% tariffs on $20 billion worth of Canadian imports after the two countries reached a last-minute deal just hours before the levies were supposed to take effect. Ukrainian drones have hit a major logistics center outside Moscow, setting it ablaze. The attack, part of Ukraine's strategy of striking deep inside Russia, using long-range drones to hit military as well as industrial and commercial sites. The South Korean and U.S. militaries have agreed to sharply scale back their drills, this at the request of President Trump. Watching Wall Street this morning, the Dow futures are down 4 points, the NASDAQ futures off 61, and the S&P futures 3 points in the red. More details, srnnews.com.
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7: Here's the Storm Team 10 forecast from 92.7 The Rock. For this Wednesday, scattered showers and thunderstorms are in the forecast. We'll have a high of 79. For Wednesday night, still a chance of scattered showers and storms, an overnight low of 64, and then some fog developing overnight. For Thursday, cloudy to begin the day, then sunny with a high of 81. From Storm Team 10, I'm meteorologist Kevin Orton for 92.7 The Rock.
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9: Welcome back to the Bob and Tom Show. We're in the O'Reilly Auto Parts Studios at the news desk. It's Christy Lee.
10: Hello, hello, hello.
9: She's got that gondola driver look again. There's Pat Godwin.
11: Hello.
9: And this is my favorite rejoin music. There's Josh Arnold.
12: Mine too. I love this. Have you seen the gondola videos? The guys standing, obviously, at the back of the gondola.
9: Right.
12: And when they go to a bridge, he has to jump up on the bridge as the boat goes under it.
9: Yes, I have
12: seen
9: this.
12: Then he has to jump back onto the boat. Really amazing.
9: Wonderful.
13: Yeah, nothing could go wrong there.
9: Now, that guy should get a tip.
12: Yeah.
9: There's Ace Cosby.
14: Hello.
9: I'm Chick. Hello, Tom.
13: Now we got a correct.

0: 9th.
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4: Here's the Storm Team 10 forecast from 92.7 The Rock. For this Wednesday, scattered showers and thunderstorms are in the forecast. We'll have a high of 79. For Wednesday night, still a chance of scattered showers and storms, an overnight low of 64, and then some fog developing overnight. For Thursday, cloudy to begin the day, then sunny with a high of 81. From Storm Team 10, I'm meteorologist Kevin Orford for 92.7 The Rock.
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7: Hello, hello, hello.
6: There's Pat Godwin.
8: Hey, chick. Hey.
6: There's
9: all right.
6: Josh Arnold.
10: Hi.
6: All right. There's Ace Cosby.
11: Hello.
6: But Tom, we were having fun.
9: I know we weren't. It's National Potato Day. We haven't celebrated yet.
6: Favorite iteration of potatoes, Tom.
9: Oh, so many.
7: You gotta pick
6: one you can have for the rest of your life, and that's it.
7: All of them.
9: Boy, it's pretty easy to go with French fries, isn't it?
8: I'm going baked.
6: It also covers potato chips. Don't sleep on potato chips.
9: There's just too many. You got potato chips, you've got baked potatoes.
7: What about hash browns? A good skillet hash brown? Oh.
6: What about home fries?
7: I prefer hash browns.
6: The cube
10: home fries. I'm with Godwin, though. If I have to pick one, I'm going baked.
8: Baked.
9: I'll weigh in, Bob, as he would always say, steak fries, no. Too much potato. Then I'm not a fan.
7: I'm not going to go
6: French fries because the quality and the deliciousness of French fries vary wildly from place to place.
9: True.
6: I'm going to go baked. Baked potato.
9: Yeah, what are those new ones they're crapping up with?
7: Waffle fries?
9: Waffle fries. Josh and I figured out the physics of waffle fries. The problem is it's like a radiator. There's too much space and they get cold too fast.
10: It's actually you and Chick because I am a fan of waffle fries.
9: Oh, you are? Okay, yeah. Sorry. Mm-hmm. I thought it was the physics of it. It's the same principle as a radiator. A lot of...
6: Too much surface area.
9: Exposed, yeah.
7: So there's a new potato out there that you're talking about?
9: Yeah, one of my daughters likes these truffle fries.
7: Well, that's just a French fry with truffle oil on it.
9: Ghastly.
7: What?
6: Ghastly.
7: Are you wrong?
9: Oh, no.
7: I'd rather have a
9: dog pee on my fries than eat truffle.
10: We can make that happen.
7: Yeah, we can. Yeah,
9: especially at my house.
6: You know what? We'll all pee on your fries.
9: Okay.
6: Forget about the dog.
9: But anyway, it is national. Do you have the official
7: designation? Today, August 19th, National Potato Day. National Potato Day has been observed throughout the years across the country. More than 4,000 varieties of potatoes are grown around the world.
6: 4,000.
7: You can like them baked, mashed, roasted, fried, but they remain one of the world's most versatile foods.
10: Christy, do you like fingerling potatoes?
7: Yes, I do.
9: We call them third base potatoes.
6: Yeah.
7: I like a small baby red potato.
6: The gold. Yukon gold potatoes?
10: Yeah.
7: Those are good for mashing, aren't they?
8: You guys remember potato sticks? Those thin things?
7: Oh,
8: the salty?
7: Yeah.
6: Those are good.
7: I still love those.
8: I love them.
10: Did you like Andy Capp's hot fries?
8: No.
7: No.
8: Too hot.
6: Not only that.
10: Yes.
6: I didn't like Andy Capp. How about that?
10: Ace, you liked a spicy snack? I would have never done.
7: Yeah.
6: Shock.
7: On their own, potatoes have no fat or cholesterol and are a good source of vitamin C and potassium. We usually fix them up, though, by adding butter, cheese, sour cream, or, of course, we drop them into the deep fryer for some fries.
9: So celebrate National Potato Day however you like it.
10: Yeah, why not?
9: You know, in Idaho, there's no school.
7: Oh, I bet not.
9: It's a day off, you see.
10: Yeah.
6: Because it's National Potato Day.
9: Okay, I've got a trivia question. I know Josh will get this one.
10: That's right. Very, very bright.
9: I only could think of two, but there may be a lot more. I could only think of two movies in which the potato has a very significant

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6: SRN News, I'm Rich Thomason in Washington. It is a Florida blowout victory for Byron Donalds, a resounding win for the Republican congressman in the Florida governor's primary. Donalds was backed by President Trump early on. He's vowing to keep Florida red, to keep Florida free. He'll face off against former Democrat Congressman David Jolly in the general election. Also in Florida, President Trump is applauding the primary defeat of Democrat Alexander Vindman. He was a star witness against the president in the impeachment proceedings. Vindman took a drubbing at the hands of challenger Democrat Socialist Angie Nixon in the Florida U.S. Senate primary. Nixon will face Republican Senator Ashley Moody in November. And President Trump is insisting the U.S. remains in full control of the Strait of Hormuz, this despite Iran's claims to the contrary. The Dow futures up 53 points. More details, srnnews.com.
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12: Here's the Storm Team 10 forecast from 92.7 The Rock. For this Wednesday, scattered showers and thunderstorms are in the forecast. We'll have a high of 79. For Wednesday night, still a chance of scattered showers and storms, an overnight low of 64, and then some fog developing overnight. For Thursday, cloudy to begin the day, then sunny with a high of 81. From Storm Team 10, I'm meteorologist Kevin Orford for 92.7 The Rock.
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1: Welcome back to the Bob and Tom Show. We're in the O'Reilly Auto Parts Studios. You call us. We're just having fun. There's Christy Lee at the news desk.
15: Hi.
1: No one hurt you.
15: Hi.
1: There's
15: I feel like my mic's low anyway, so
1: well,
15: I don't hear myself. I know.
1: There's no way we can correct it. There's Pat Godwin.
16: Hello.
1: There's the one, the only Josh Arnold.
17: Hi there.
1: There's Ace Cosby.
18: Hello.
1: I'm Chick McGee. Hello, Tom.
19: Hello, Chick McGee. I know that you're interested in passing along another story from the world of sports, which Nick, you say is astonishing.
1: Keep your eye on Christy. Nick Kyrgios has been professionally suspended from tennis after testing positive for...
15: What?
20: HIV.
1: Cocaine.
15: Oh.
1: Australian submitted... You know, when you say things like HIV, it kind of derails the rest of the story.
19: Oh, derailing the show has been our theme today.
1: I mean, what?
19: Pat Godwin.
17: I know.
20: It really does. It's a speed bump, isn't it?
15: Yes.
20: Yeah. Some might say a full roadblock.
1: Hey, Pat, did you hear that Josh caught HIV?
20: How?
1: The same response.
20: Sex with an already infected person.
15: Thank you.
1: The Australian Kyrgios.
15: Josh does not have HIV.
1: Hello?
20: I do, and there's a GoFundMe. Please give me.
1: See, now that brings up an ethical question. The Australian tennis player submitted a sample during the Mallorca Open, or some of you might call it the Mallorca Open, on June 22nd that was later found to contain a metabolite of cocaine.
20: I would think cocaine could help in tennis.
1: Absolutely.
15: Yeah.
1: I'll get to that, Paul.
19: Or maybe in the interview after the match.
1: Former world number 13, Kyrgios, has been suspended. The International Tennis Integrity Agency, that's the ITIA.
19: It's the TITTY.
1: And it's more of a committee, isn't it?
19: Yeah.
1: The itty-bitty committee.
19: Okay.
1: Said Kyrgios could appeal against the suspension, but has not done so far. In a post on IG, Instagram, Kyrgios said he made a huge mistake and takes full responsibility for it. But man, you should have been there. It was one hell of a party.
20: Yeah.
1: Hot and cold running women and cocaine as far as the eye could see.
19: Well, that leads us to this incredibly interesting story from Christy Lee.
15: Uh-huh. More than a dozen people have been criminally charged over their alleged ties to a cocaine trafficking ring that involved Penn State fraternities and students. According to the Pennsylvania Attorney General's office, two defendants who were the main suppliers made routine trips to Philly and New York to get large amounts of cocaine.
20: They should have known when people were pledging for the fraternity Phi Kappa Snort.
15: Drugs, yes.
19: Kyle do a bumper.
15: The drugs were then packaged mainly by fraternity brothers at the Sigma Chi and Delta Epsilon houses. And
1: you want some cocaine? A brother wouldn't ask.
15: Primarily to Penn State University students.
19: I think it was kind of like a... almost like a pledge thing. It sounds like they had these guys...
15: Can I finish,
20: oh, they were
15: please?
20: Kind of, yeah.
1: They had to do it or
15: smuggle
1: it? Or
15: found a pattern of some pledges.
1: What is that noise I'm hearing in my headphones? Oh, it's Christy talking. I'm sorry.
19: Now she's mad.
1: I apologize.
16: Please continue.
15: Authorities found a pattern of
19: couldn't hear it when she was quiet.
15: pledges being indoctrinated into both fraternities through cutting and bagging cocaine.
16: Man.
15: One of the two main suspects, a 24-year-old by the name of Agostino Abatello, has been dubbed Pablo Pledge Escobar by the internet.
19: That's hilarious. Or Pablo Pledge Escobar. There he is.
15: Oh, what a geek.
19: Now, does this not look just like it came out of Revenge of the Nerds?
15: Yes.
20: It really does. I mean, he's a

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3: 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That's a Pepper Thing. And Harper, who makes her family clap every time she cracks one open. It's a respect thing. It's also a Pepper Thing. Next up, Jayden, who wears a blindfold while sipping because he can't handle the beauty of an ice-cold Dr. Pepper can. We get it. It's gorgeous. And it's a Pepper Thing. Meanwhile, Big Mike has set up a personal wind machine so every sip comes with that slow-motion hair moment. So cinematic. That might be the most Pepper Thing I've ever seen. And what drives all this? That one-of-a-kind, delicious, unique blend of 23 flavors. It's a Pepper Thing.
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14: 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For this Wednesday, scattered showers and

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1: Yes.
0: They're doing the fat marmot thing, mm-hmm. so you can vote, and they're trying to raise some money for this. This guy's got a, he's a serious scientist, and they're doing a lot of interesting research. So I hope some billionaire steps up that cares about the environment and helps this guy out. But I think they're looking to get several hundred thousand to get some full-time PhD students and stuff. It's a good fun thing.
1: Yeah.
0: But the meme coin, yeah, like you say, Josh, those are real tricky.
2: Yeah, yeah. Just make sure. They know what they're doing, I'm sure. If it's a legit charity.
0: And my suggestion to them was full frontal.
1: Marmot?
0: Full frontal marmot.
1: Marmot.
0: On their only, what are they called? Is it
1: only fans?
0: What are they calling it? Is it only marms? Or?
1: Uh-huh.
0: Okay. What's coming up in the news?
1: Coming up, we have narwhals in the news. Did we talk about this already? Their tusk?
0: No.
1: Oh.
0: I didn't this is going to sound as ignorant as I am, which is very, I didn't know that this was a real animal.
2: They have a mythical quality to them, don't they? Yeah.
1: Can you see Elf? It's in there.
2: That's one of the reasons why people might not think it's, because it's claymation.
0: But it's they've got just the one, like the unicorn thing.
1: Yeah.
0: So I assumed it was... But anyway, narwhals are A, real, and B, they've just figured out what that thing may be for.
2: For breaking through the ice.
1: I would think.
2: I thought we always knew.
1: Like a drill? Yeah.
2: Yeah.
1: It spins? Yes.
3: Sometimes.
2: Right, it spins. It's a drill bit.
3: Occam's razor. The most likely explanation is true.
0: We'll get the real explanation when we come back. Right now we're going to talk about Brick House Nutrition. 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
3: News, Thomas Thomason in Washington. Primary voters in Florida have chosen a Democratic socialist over the establishment-backed candidate in the Democrat U.S. Senate primary, state lawmaker Angie Nixon soundly defeating Alexander Vindman. Backed by President Trump early on, Congressman Byron Donalds has won the Republican governor's primary in Florida, says he's committed to keeping Florida red and free. He also vows to keep taxes low and protect school choice. President Trump is getting something he asked for. The U.S. and South Korea say they are shortening their annual military drills that are now underway. Watching Wall Street this morning ahead of the opening bell, stock futures remain mixed. The Dow futures currently up about 50 points, while the NASDAQ futures are down 17 points. The S&P futures 5 points higher. More details at srnnews.com.
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6: Here's the Storm Team 10 forecast from 92.7 The Rock. For this Wednesday, scattered showers and thunderstorms are in the forecast. We'll have a high of 79. For Wednesday night, still a chance of scattered showers and storms, an overnight low of 64, and then some fog developing overnight. For Thursday, cloudy to begin the day, then sunny with a high of 81. From Storm Team 10, I'm meteorologist Kevin Orford for 92.7 The Rock.
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11: Hi, Chick McGee.
10: Hi there. There's Pat Godwin.
12: Hello.
10: Hello. There's Josh Arnold.
13: Hi.
12: Hi.
10: There's Ace Cosby.
14: Howdy.
10: Howdy do. I'm Chick. Hello, Tom.
11: I can't help but notice, but Pat and Tom are wearing the same color today. That's very rare.
13: And I think it looks great on both of them.
11: It does look good on both of them.
10: I almost wore that color shirt. Solid color.
11: Oh, did you really?
10: Yeah, almost. Almost.
11: It's kind of a blue day.
15: I don't ordinarily wear light blue.
11: It looks very good on
13: you. Yeah, it does.
15: It's a Sid Mashburn. Sid
11: I
15: does
11: don't care
15: Sid
11: who
15: does
11: made
15: nice, nice work, right?
10: Sid, I 100%
15: I got to go back and I skipped a couple of important birthdays by mistake here. I just
13: oh,
15: terrific actor Gerald McCraney.
11: Whoa. Oh yeah, I love
13: Major
11: him.
13: Dad.
15: Oh yeah,
10: yeah.
15: Mm-hmm. You know he's
10: say
15: really,
10: no more.
15: He's a really good actor.
13: Yeah, he is.
11: In This Is Us.
15: Yeah, he's great in this.
11: Yeah.
13: Yeah, he makes you think it's. Gonna

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5: Here's the Storm Team 10 forecast from 92.7 The Rock. For this Wednesday, scattered showers and thunderstorms are in the forecast. We'll have a high of 79. For Wednesday night, still a chance of scattered showers and storms, an overnight low of 64, and then some fog developing overnight. For Thursday, cloudy to begin the day, then sunny with a high of 81. From Storm Team 10, I'm meteorologist Kevin Orford for 92.7 The Rock.
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8: Howdy.
7: There's Pat Godwin.
9: Hey, Chick.
7: Hey, man. Mm-hmm. There's Josh Arnold.
10: Hi there.
7: Ace Cosby.
11: Hello.
7: Hello, Tom.
12: Hello, Chick. I was looking over this list of dog names. They have the top whatever it is.
7: Uh-huh.
12: 200 dog names. And it reminded me of a story. When you name your dog, one of the things you have to be concerned about is if your dog gets loose and you have to go walk in the neighborhood shouting your dog's name,
8: sure,
12: it can be very embarrassing.
8: Mm-hmm.
12: And Bob had a dog named Friday.
8: Yeah.
12: He had Gannon and Friday.
8: Exactly.
12: From the Dragnet show. So his dog was named Friday once. And one time Friday got loose, and it was a Saturday, I believe. Bob was running around the neighborhood screaming, Friday! People are thinking, he's drunk.
8: Yeah.
12: Oh, okay. Did you do this story, Christy?
8: I don't know.
12: Well, I was gone. I think I left this for you. It's from the BBC. The woman with ADHD said that her period. Did you get to this one?
13: You'll have to give us more.
8: I purposely did not do that story. Oh. Go ahead.
12: It says some women with ADHD report that their symptoms become significantly worse during the days of
13: menstruation.
12: Yeah.
13: Because of ADHD?
12: Leading up to it, yeah. They quote a teaching assistant said that she has to have dozens of smartphones.

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9: Here's the Storm Team 10 forecast from 92.7 The Rock. For this Wednesday, scattered showers and thunderstorms are in the forecast. We'll have a high of 79. For Wednesday night, still a chance of scattered showers and storms, an overnight low of 64, and then some fog developing overnight. For Thursday, cloudy to begin the day, then sunny with a high of 81. From Storm Team 10, I'm meteorologist Kevin Orpert for 92.7 The Rock.
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The Unforgiven, courtesy of Metallica. I have with me Maynard James Keenan news, although it's probably not what you want. It has nothing to do with music. It has more to do with food and bev, which is one of Maynard's passions. He's opened a new sushi joint, Queen Bee Sushi, not far from his winery. Shinedown, up after Maynard and APC, Starless.

0: Shine Down, Dance Kid Dance, 92.7 The Rock. They are out with the Dance Kid Dance Act 2 tour, a tour that will make a stop tomorrow in Fargo at the appropriately named Fargo Dome. Yeah, that's where we'll stop tomorrow. 92.7 The Rock, Bob and Tom in the morning. You know that, right? You should. Rock the rest of the day. You should know that as well. 92.7 The Rock, Nickelback's latest, and Mammoth soon.
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3: Here's the Storm Team 10 forecast from 92.7 The Rock. For this Wednesday, scattered showers and thunderstorms are in the forecast. We'll have a high of 79. For Wednesday night, still a chance of scattered showers and storms, an overnight low of 64, and then some fog developing overnight. For Thursday, cloudy to begin the day, then sunny with a high of 81. From Storm Team 10, I'm meteorologist Kevin Orford for 92.7 The Rock.
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0: October 30th, they will drop Everything Under the Sun, their new album from said effort, Nickelback, Rattle the Cage, Mammoth as well, The Spell. I'm Chris Hatton. Welcome to Wednesday. Thank you so much for letting me barge into your hump day, at least for a little while. But I bring rock, which is cool. And if I'm going to barge in, I'm going to bring something to the day, right? So Offspring, come out and play not too far from now. New Fozzy, I Know Evil, in a bit too.
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0: Fozzy, I Know Evil, New Rock, Chris Jericho might have felt right at home at Cowboys Saints joint practice yesterday. They held, well, a joint practice, right, both teams. And all that was missing from yesterday's practice were ropes and turnbuckles. Otherwise, it would have been Chris's world. Number of fights yesterday, number of brawls, something like a half dozen actual brawls at practice yesterday. Punches were thrown, helmets were tossed, there was even a body slam, so... Yeah, Chris might have felt right at home at yesterday's Cowboys-Saints joint practice.
1: Philo's got that rhythm you've been looking for. 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
6: Here's the Storm Team 10 forecast from 92.7 The Rock. For this Wednesday, scattered showers and thunderstorms are in the forecast. We'll have a high of 79. For Wednesday night, still a chance of scattered showers and storms, an overnight low of 64, and then some fog developing overnight. For Thursday, cloudy to begin the day, then sunny with a high of 81. From Storm Team 10, I'm meteorologist Kevin Orford for 92.7 The Rock.

Five Finger Death Punch, who played Cincy about a week ago, and it was in such extreme heat that the guys brought cases of water from backstage and threw them out into the crowd so that people could be properly hydrated. Hats off to Five Finger Death Punch, helping to, again, hydrate the people of Cincy recently. Architects Broken Mirror, I will hook you up with that after Breaking Ben. So cold.

0: broken mirror.
1: Architects, Broken Mirror, New Rock. So Cold as well, courtesy of Breaking Benjamin. American Airlines says it's bringing back seatback entertainment in 2028. Yay! So their new planes will feature seatback screens again. Remember, they had them, and then they took them away, and now they're going to bring them back. So if that's to look forward to when you fly American in 2028. Everything else is still going to suck when it comes to flying, but at least you'll have a screen in your seatback or on your seatback when you fly American. Music from, let's see, Collective Soul, Not Too Far From Now, and Autumn King's Gone, Gone, Gone on the way.
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11: Here's the Storm Team 10 forecast from 92.7 The Rock. For this Wednesday, scattered showers and thunderstorms are in the forecast. We'll have a high of 79. For Wednesday night, still a chance of scattered showers and storms, an overnight low of 64, and then some fog developing overnight. For Thursday, cloudy to begin the day, then sunny with a high of 81. From Storm Team 10, I'm meteorologist Kevin Orford for 92.7 The Rock.
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0: Autumn Kings, Gone, Gone, Gone, New Rock. That's what Rockstar is trying to do with that leaked GTA 6 footage. You knew it was going to happen, right? You knew it was bound to happen. I'm sure Rockstar knew it was bound to happen, but what appears to be legit GTA 6 gameplay footage has found its way onto the internet. But if you want to check it out, I would act fast because Rockstar is working diligently to get the videos taken down. Jet Cold Hard Bitch on the way, and Marilyn Manson's latest in a few.
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0: Marilyn Manson exit wound. Brand new Marilyn Manson. Tennis player Nick Kyrgios has revealed that he recently tested positive for cocaine, which is a no-no for, I think, just about anyone in any field, tennis player or not. Nick calls the results a wake-up call, says he's going to, you know, clean up his act. I have to say, I'm not a huge tennis fan, although I have watched Nick play before, and I have seen a number of Nick's outbursts, so to learn that he may or may not have been on coke at that time isn't that much of a shocker. Just saying. Surprised? Yeah. Shocked? Hardly.
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5: Here's the Storm Team 10 forecast from 92.7 The Rock. For this Wednesday, scattered showers and thunderstorms are in the forecast. We'll have a high of 79. For Wednesday night, still a chance of scattered showers and storms, an overnight low of 64, and then some fog developing overnight. For Thursday, cloudy to begin the day, then sunny with a high of 81. From Storm Team 10, I'm meteorologist Kevin Orford for 92.7 The Rock.

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5: Here's the Storm Team 10 forecast from 92.7 The Rock. For this Wednesday, scattered showers and thunderstorms are in the forecast. We'll have a high of 79. For Wednesday night, still a chance of scattered showers and storms, an overnight low of 64, and then some fog developing overnight. For Thursday, cloudy to begin the day, then sunny with a high of 81. From Storm Team 10, I'm meteorologist Kevin Orford for 92.7 The Rock.
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12: Here's the Storm Team 10 forecast from 92.7 The Rock. For this Wednesday, scattered showers and thunderstorms are in the forecast. We'll have a high of 79. For Wednesday night, still a chance of scattered showers and storms, an overnight low of 64, and then some fog developing overnight. For Thursday, cloudy to begin the day, then sunny with a high of 81. From Storm Team 10, I'm meteorologist Kevin Orford for 92.7 The Rock.

Sometimes it's not about being the best. It's about finding the situation that you best fit in. And that's what Barry Kurtz says Shinedown is for him. He's not the best drummer in the world. He admits that, but he says he's the best drummer for Shinedown. Young Again, new Shinedown.

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13: Here's the Storm Team 10 forecast from 92.7 The Rock. For this Wednesday, scattered showers and thunderstorms are in the forecast. We'll have a high of 79. For Wednesday night, still a chance of scattered showers and storms, an overnight low of 64, and then some fog developing overnight. For Thursday, cloudy to begin the day, then sunny with a high of 81. From Storm Team 10, I'm meteorologist Kevin Orford for 92.7 The Rock.
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0: Motionless in White featuring Skylar Grey, rest in peace, a.k.a. R.I.P., not to be confused somehow with Rest in Polyester, because polyester is all over. It's not just a fabric anymore. That's what I mean by it's all over. It's now slang for low quality or cheap, so you can thank Gen Z for that. 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

0: See You in Hell, Papa Roach. Also, Candlebox, who will be out next month on the Can't Quit You tour, which is another appropriately titled tour because they can't seem to quit this whole rock and roll thing. They were supposed to call it quits, I don't know, 5, 6, 7, maybe even 8 years ago now. They didn't. They're still out doing their thing. I don't know if they're making new music or not, but they're still out playing shows. So the appropriately titled Can't Quit You tour will begin in a little less than a month for Candlebox.
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5: Here's the Storm Team 10 forecast from 92.7 The Rock. For this Wednesday, scattered showers and thunderstorms are in the forecast. We'll have a high of 79. For Wednesday night, still a chance of scattered showers and storms, an overnight low of 64, and then some fog developing overnight. For Thursday, cloudy to begin the day, then sunny with a high of 81. From Storm Team 10, I'm meteorologist Kevin Orford for 92.7 The Rock.

song, arguably their biggest, is still a sore subject for Amy Lee. In fact, it almost cost them their record deal, this tune. 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
2: Here's the Storm Team 10 forecast from 92.7 The Rock. For this Wednesday, scattered showers and thunderstorms are in the forecast. We'll have a high of 79. For Wednesday night, still a chance of scattered showers and storms, an overnight low of 64, and then some fog developing overnight. For Thursday, cloudy to begin the day, then sunny with a high of 81. From Storm Team 10, I'm meteorologist Kevin Orford for 92.7 The Rock.
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0: Thanks, Key. Happy feels like. Wonder what the Mariners feel like this morning. I bet they don't feel good. They were pummeled by the Brewers last night. 22-0 the final. Not only did the Brewers put up 22 on the Mariners couldn't even erase that goose egg, right? They couldn't get one run across the plate, which is more salt in the wound. That ties the biggest shutout in baseball's modern era, by the way. The Brewers 22-0 beat down the Mariners last night. Your Wednesday good news is about to immediately get better because I am bouncing. I am out. Enjoy the rest of the day. I will talk to you tomorrow.
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3: Here's the Storm Team 10 forecast from 92.7 The Rock. For this Wednesday, scattered showers and thunderstorms are in the forecast. We'll have a high of 79. For Wednesday night, still a chance of scattered showers and storms, an overnight low of 64, and then some fog developing overnight. For Thursday, cloudy to begin the day, then sunny with a high of 81. From Storm Team 10, I'm meteorologist Kevin Orford for 92.7 The Rock.

apologize for the last song? Hell no. We're going to play another one. 92.7 The Rock.

Oh, hello. Beartooth is free. 92.7 The Rock. I'm Darby. How are you? I've been doing all right. I have nothing really exciting to tell you about my day. I was driving, formulating a little theory I have about flip-flops and how you can separate people into flip-flops. Two categories based on flip-flops. And maybe we'll get to that five times. It might change your life. And it might not. We're going to talk about a perfect circle. We're talking about Maynard specifically. We're going to talk about electric airplanes. We're going to talk about Spider-Man and money. We're going to talk about Steve Jobs science fair projects. We have good stuff to get to, so let's just get to it. I have music on the way from Metallica, A Perfect Circle, speaking of Korn on the way. You can stream us, and you should, anytime. 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Glad you're here.

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8: Here's the Storm Team 10 forecast from 92.7 The Rock. For this Wednesday, scattered showers and thunderstorms are in the forecast. We'll have a high of 79. For Wednesday night, still a chance of scattered showers and storms, an overnight low of 64, and then some fog developing overnight. For Thursday, cloudy to begin the day, then sunny with a high of 81. From Storm Team 10, I'm meteorologist Kevin Orper for 92.7 The Rock.
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0: It's Perfect Circle with Starless. We'll talk about Maynard here coming up. I have Chevelle, I have Korn, I have 90 Snails on the way.
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8: Here's the Storm Team 10 forecast from 92.7 The Rock. For this Wednesday, scattered showers and thunderstorms are in the forecast. We'll have a high of 79. For Wednesday night, still a chance of scattered showers and storms, an overnight low of 64, and then some fog developing overnight. For Thursday, cloudy to begin the day, then sunny with a high of 81. From Storm Team 10, I'm meteorologist Kevin Orford for 92.7 The Rock.

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9: Here's the Storm Team 10 forecast from 92.7 The Rock. For this Wednesday, scattered showers and thunderstorms are in the forecast. We'll have a high of 79. For Wednesday night, still a chance of scattered showers and storms, an overnight low of 64, and then some fog developing overnight. For Thursday, cloudy to begin the day, then sunny with a high of 81. From Storm Team 10, I'm meteorologist Kevin Orpert for 92.7 The Rock.
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0: Nickelback, Rattle the Cage. Rattle it. Rattle it.
1: And Darby,
0: I think this is cool. The world's first, the world's largest electric plane just flew 27 minutes on $5 worth of electricity. It's crazy. I think that's amazing. So it's this Aerospace X1. It'll pave the way for a hybrid electric commercial aircraft, which would be amazing. It's a 25,000-pound aircraft, took off on its maiden flight, running entirely on battery power. They use up $5 worth of electricity, so it's amazing. Solve some issues. We have to deal with the batteries on these things and on the cars. I have one. The batteries are going to be the issue. You come up with a battery, man, a lightweight battery that's not bad for the environment, doesn't use lithium, dude, you're going to be a bazillionaire, a bazillionaire. 106-foot wingspan. How many people would it hold, I wonder? It doesn't say in here. Does it not say? I should say how many people would hold. Anyway, pretty amazing. So good job. Good job out of them. Let's get to Alice in Chains. Let's get to The Warning with their new one, Linkin Park, coming up.
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7: 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It's a respect thing. It's also a Pepper Thing. Next up, Jayden, who wears a blindfold while sipping because he can't handle the beauty

0: 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It's a pepper thing.
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2: Here's the Storm Team 10 forecast from 92.7 The Rock. For this Wednesday, scattered showers and thunderstorms are in the forecast. We'll have a high of 79. For Wednesday night, still a chance of scattered showers and storms, an overnight low of 64, and then some fog developing overnight. For Thursday, cloudy to begin the day, then sunny with a high of 81. From Storm Team 10, I'm meteorologist Kevin Orper for 92.7 The Rock.
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0: so catchy. It's The Warning with Kerosene. I like it a lot. 92.7 The Rock. I'm Darby. Let's get to Finger 11. Greta Van Fleet. Avatar on the way. Bob and Tom in the morning. The rest of the time, 92.7 Rocks.
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2: Here's the Storm Team 10 forecast. From 92.7 The Rock, scattered showers and storms are possible tonight. Then some fog once the rain moves out. An overnight low of 65. We start Thursday with a cloudy sky, then sunny and 81. Thursday night, partly cloudy, 62. And Friday, mostly sunny, a high of 82. From Storm Team 10, I'm meteorologist Kevin Orpert for 92.7 The Rock.
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5: Here's the Storm Team 10 forecast. From 92.7 The Rock, scattered showers and storms are possible tonight. Then some fog once the rain moves out. An overnight low of 65. We start Thursday with a cloudy sky, then sunny and 81. Thursday night, partly cloudy, 62. And Friday, mostly sunny, a high of 82. From Storm Team 10, I'm meteorologist Kevin Orpert for 92.7 The Rock.

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8: Here's the Storm Team 10 forecast. From 92.7 The Rock, scattered showers and storms are possible tonight. Then some fog once the rain moves out. An overnight low of 65. We start Thursday with a cloudy sky, then sunny and 81. Thursday night, partly cloudy, 62. And Friday, mostly sunny, a high of 82. From Storm Team 10, I'm meteorologist Kevin Orpert for 92.7 The Rock.
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7: Here's the Storm Team 10 forecast from 92.7 The Rock. Scattered showers and storms are possible tonight. Then some fog once the rain moves out. An overnight low of 65. We start Thursday with a cloudy sky, then sunny and 81. Thursday night, partly cloudy, 62. And Friday, mostly sunny, a high of 82. From Storm Team 10, I'm meteorologist Kevin Orpert for 92.7 The Rock.

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9: 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But that's no problem for the 26 Mitsubishi Outlander Trail Edition. 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And now, to win it all, your trade-in. It's up. It's tracking. It's rolling toward the cup. It's a hole-in-one. $4,000 over Kelley Blue Book Fair trade-in value when you buy new or used. 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
11: Here's the Storm Team 10 forecast. From 92.7 The Rock, scattered showers and storms are possible tonight. Then some fog once the rain moves out. An overnight low of 65. We start Thursday with a cloudy sky, then sunny and 81. Thursday night, partly cloudy, 62. And Friday, mostly sunny, a high of 82. From Storm Team 10, I'm meteorologist Kevin Orpert for 92.7 The Rock.
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0: love that end. It's Foo Fighters, Window, still have Nickelback, Breaking Benjamin, Nirvana coming up.
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0: Breaking Benjamin, Something Wicked. I'm Darby. Wrap it up with bits and snatches. A couple quick ones. Jennifer Finch, who's sadly passed away recently of L7. Her memoir will be coming out in January of 2027. I will get it. Just wanted to make sure you knew about it. It's called Shooting Up and Making Out. So that is definitely something of note. And I believe there was one more. Did I get it all? I think maybe I got it all. Maybe that was. Oh, the MTV VMAs are getting rid of the rock category. And, like, if you want to be mad about that, that's fine. But it's just irrelevant, so I don't care. But they're getting rid of the best rock category. And, again, it doesn't matter. The VMAs don't matter. So if that's something you want to get mad about, you can. And I wanted to get mad about it. I just don't care about the VMAs, so whatever, man. Rock and roll never die, man. All right, that is it for me. Thanks for the time. You and me back here tomorrow.
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4: Here's the Storm Team 10 forecast. From 92.7 The Rock, scattered showers and storms are possible tonight. Then some fog once the rain moves out. An overnight low of 65. We start Thursday with a cloudy sky, then sunny and 81. Thursday night, partly cloudy, 62. And Friday, mostly sunny, a high of 82. From Storm Team 10, I'm meteorologist Kevin Orpert for 92.7 The Rock.